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And we'll be everywhere this summer. 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Look for our banner and the Wheel of Wow. 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
1: If you long for the Gatsby years, those halcyon days of the jazz age with the speakeasies, bathtub gin, and all-night drives in the flivver, then you will love the original music from the 1920s as I play it on Behavior Night. 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

You've been thinking about it all winter, and now it's here. 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
1: If you long for the Gatsby years, those halcyon days of the jazz age, with the speakeasies, bathtub gin, and all-night drives in the flivver, then you will love the original music from the 1920s as I play it on Behavior Night. 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
1: Partly cloudy tonight. The low goes down to 52. A slight chance of showers on Tuesday. Otherwise, it'll be sunny for most of the day with a high near 76. Mostly clear Tuesday night with a low near 53. On Wednesday, mostly sunny with a high near 79. Partly cloudy Wednesday night with a low near 56. Showers roll in, possibly a thunderstorm on Thursday, cloudy with a high near 81. Showers continue Thursday night with a low near 61. And a chance of showers Friday morning, otherwise partly sunny with a high near 81.

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And we'll be everywhere this summer. We'll be at the lake, we'll be at the beach, and we'll be on the trails. Look for our banner and the Wheel of Wow. Spin it and win it. The 106 and a half days of summer, it's what summer is really all about. 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
1: Partly cloudy tonight. The low goes down to 52. A slight chance of showers on Tuesday. Otherwise, it'll be sunny for most of the day with a high near 76. Mostly clear Tuesday night with a low near 53. On Wednesday, mostly sunny with a high near 79. Partly cloudy Wednesday night with a low near 56. Showers roll in, possibly a thunderstorm on Thursday, cloudy with a high near 81. Showers continue Thursday night with a low near 61. And a chance of showers Friday morning, otherwise partly sunny, with a high near 81.
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The 106 and a half days of summer. Long days made for good times and fun. 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The 106 and a half days of summer. 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
1: Swinging a shot into left center field. Long run back for Scott. He can't get it. And one hops the wall. Long scores. Sagan behind him. Durbin is getting the wave. That's a three-run double.
0: Here every game this season.
1: 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That's a two-run hit for Story. It goes all the way to the corner.
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2: USA Radio News, I'm John Summers. President Trump says tariffs on imports of cars, trucks, and auto parts from Canada will be increased to 50%. He made the announcement in a Truth Social post Monday morning after the two nations failed to reach a trade agreement over the weekend. Trump said, "Canada has been ripping off the United States of America for years." Vice President J.D. Vance stumped for Republican candidates in Maine Monday morning. He spoke at a rally inside a Brewer, Maine defense plant.
3: "We're here to send a signal that we fight for you. We're here to send a signal that we're standing with Paul LePage. And most importantly, we're here to send a signal that we are standing up for the good people of Maine every single day."
2: He voiced his support for Senator Susan Collins' reelection bid, as well as former Maine Governor Paul LePage's congressional campaign. Maine is seen as a critical state as the GOP tries to retain control of Congress during the midterms. A new report says the White House's existing underground bunker in case of national security threats could undercut the Trump administration's claims it needs urgent East Wing renovations. Several former officials told the Washington Post the White House has a highly secure underground facility for the president and staff in case of emergency, the same kind President Trump has said is necessary underneath his proposed ballroom. Two of those officials said the bunker can withstand a nuclear blast and could house dozens for weeks on end. Sailors aboard the USS Abraham Lincoln, which recently left the Middle East after supporting the U.S. conflict with Iran, are heading to port after more than 250 days at sea. New Mexico State University in Las Cruces is hosting a free workshop to help prevent the threat of New World screwworm. This comes after the state confirmed its first case earlier this year. From America's News Network, USA Radio News.
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5: 1 minute, your money, and here's what matters. Interest rates jumped this week. The 30-year Treasury hit its highest level since 2007, nearly 20 years. And this isn't just an American story. Borrowing costs are moving higher in Europe and Japan as well. Washington stepped in and tried to push those rates back down, and it worked for about a day. And gold noticed, and gold is up roughly 10% this month. And now, here's what you and I are watching. Friday, the 28th, Federal Reserve Chairman Kevin Warsh speaks in Wyoming, less than 3 weeks before the Fed's next interest rate decision. Wall Street will be listening, so will I. I'm Alan Johnson, 40 years in finance, 28 years in precious metals.
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7: More than 2 years after authorities say a former California man set a fire outside the Burlington office of Senator Bernie Sanders, a federal judge yesterday ordered that the man remain in custody while issues regarding his competency to stand trial play out. At a hearing in federal court in Burlington, the judge ordered Shant Michael Sogomonian to remain in custody while the Federal Bureau of Prisons completes a report. Judge William K. Sessions III last year found Sogomonian incompetent to stand trial and called for him to receive care and treatment. Zachary Hampel, an author and financial account manager from Rutland Town, won the Vermont Progressive Party primary for state treasurer earlier this month. He was the only candidate on the party's ballot for that office and got 289 votes. Only 474 voters pulled a progressive ballot this year. He will appear on the general election ballot alongside the incumbent state treasurer, Democrat Mike Pichak, and Lynn LaFleur, the Republican nominee. But Bill Hunsinger, the Progressive Party chair, said Hampel does not appear to have the progressive credentials party leaders are looking for. Two key dates will determine how Vermont's roughly 176,000 Medicaid recipients access coverage in the coming months as federal changes to the program take effect. On October 1st, some immigrants who currently qualify for Medicaid will lose that coverage. On January 1st, most adults must prove they're working, volunteering, in school, or doing community service to get or keep Medicaid. DVHA will collect data to help verify who meets the requirement. The enrollment window for 2027 plans is shrinking to November 1st through December 15th. Medicaid recipients must now renew every 6 months, not every year. Vermont State Police say a suspect is in custody after Vermont Rail System reported thousands of dollars worth of items and metal stolen. Investigators determined Augustine Rivera Rosado, age 48, of St. Johnsbury, had sold multiple stolen items totaling $5,300. And that's what's happening.

Good morning. That light, happy music heralds the opening of the WCFR wake-up show. The best way to wake up ever, and you can bet your bippy on it, because we're going to make sure you get up and out and on your way with the best bippies going. That's right. And we're going to make sure there's useful information in there. First segment of which comes your way, it's our sports update from the Dean of New England Sportscasters, Tom Cuddy. But the main reason people bet their bippy is they want to hear music, and we play music. Lots of it. In fact, more music in the morning than anybody else does. Bet your bippy on that. And it's the hometown classic hits that you enjoy so much. We're going to hear from John Cougar Mellencamp, Sly and the Family Stone. Green Day will make an appearance, but first it's time for a race. So it's a race of sorts on WCFR.

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4: Mostly sunny today with a high near 76, although we can't rule out the chance of a shower in the afternoon. It'll be mostly clear tonight with a low near 53. Mostly sunny on Wednesday with a high near 79. Partly cloudy Wednesday night with a low near 56. Thursday, we see a shower or a thunderstorm rolling through with a high near 81. Showers and thunderstorms possible on Thursday night with a low near 61. Friday, chance of showers, partly sunny with a high near 81, and partly cloudy Friday night with a low near 54.

Coming up on 6:32 on The Wake Up, a How to Lose a Guy in 10 Days sequel is in the works at Paramount, with the original starlet Kate Hudson attached to produce the project. And, of course, they're also trying to get Matthew McConaughey back. Development on the sequel is in early stages, with a cast and several key creative roles yet to be selected. According to a source close to the project, the intention of the filmmakers and the studio is to have Hudson and Matthew McConaughey reprise their roles. The project is currently seeking a screenwriter, so casting will depend on that take. We've got Jay Giles Band, Men at Work, and A Flash on WCFR.

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1: Here's a look at your hometown weather forecast on WCFR.
2: Mostly sunny today with a high near 76, although we can't rule out the chance of a shower in the afternoon. It'll be mostly clear tonight with a low near 53. Mostly sunny on Wednesday with a high near 79. Partly cloudy Wednesday night with a low near 56. Thursday, we see a shower or thunderstorm rolling through with a high near 81. Showers and thunderstorms possible on Thursday night with a low near 61. Friday, chance of showers, partly sunny with a high near 81, and partly cloudy Friday night with a low near 54.

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1: USA Radio News. I'm John Summers. Three states are holding primary elections today. All eyes will be on South Carolina. That's where President Trump-backed Republican Senator Darlene Graham faces Congressman Ralph Norman in the state's Republican Senate primary runoff. There's also a House special election in Georgia, along with a Senate and governor runoff in Oklahoma. President Trump highlighted his efforts to expand educational freedom as the new school year gets underway. Speaking from the White House Rose Garden Monday, Trump said his administration's expanding school choice and restoring parental rights.
2: We're putting the parents back in charge. They're the ones that love our children. They're the ones that should be in charge.
1: Trump said previous administrations allowed test scores to fall and targeted patriot parents speaking out at school board meetings. New York AG Letitia James is not happy about the Supreme Court's decision to allow some of President Trump's executive order targeting mail-in ballots to move forward.
3: The Supreme Court ruling lifts the block from a lower court on many provisions of the EO, although the provision giving the Postal Service mail-in oversight remains on hold. AG James called Monday's decision a painful setback, but she said it will not be the final word. She added the right to vote is sacred, and no administration should be allowed to jeopardize that by making it harder for eligible voters to cast their ballots. The president's March order gave states 60 days before the midterm elections to provide a list of eligible voters, or the Postal Service would not accept their mail-in ballots. In New York, I'm Liz Warner.
1: Secretary of War Pete Hegseth says the Pentagon's rebuilding America's military through its Arsenal of Freedom initiative. In Wisconsin, Hegseth called for expanding defense manufacturing, reducing bureaucracy, and creating more American jobs. From America's News Network, USA Radio News.
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6: More than 2 years after authorities say a former California man set a fire outside the Burlington office of Senator Bernie Sanders, a federal judge yesterday ordered that the man remain in custody while issues regarding his competency to stand trial play out. At a hearing in federal court in Burlington, the judge ordered Shant Michael Sogamonian to remain in custody while the Federal Bureau of Prisons completes a report. Judge William K. Sessions III last year found Sogamonian incompetent to stand trial and called for him to receive care and treatment. Zachary Hample, an author and financial account manager from Rutland Town, won the Vermont Progressive Party primary for state treasurer earlier this month. He was the only candidate on the party's ballot for that office and got 289 votes. Only 474 voters pulled a progressive ballot this year. He will appear on the general election ballot alongside the incumbent state treasurer, Democrat Mike Pichak, and Lynn LaFleur, the Republican nominee. But Bill Hunsinger, the Progressive Party chair, said Hample does not appear to have the progressive credentials party leaders are looking for. Two key dates will determine how Vermont's roughly 176,000 Medicaid recipients access coverage in the coming months as federal changes to the program take effect. On October 1st, some immigrants who currently qualify for Medicaid will lose that coverage. On January 1st, most adults must prove they're working, volunteering, in school, or doing community service to get or keep Medicaid. DVHA will collect data to help verify who meets the requirement. The enrollment window for 2027 plans is shrinking to November 1st through December 15th. Medicaid recipients must now renew every 6 months, not every year. Vermont State Police say a suspect is in custody after Vermont Rail System reported thousands of dollars worth of items and metal stolen. Investigators determined Augustine Rivera Rosado, age 48, of St. Johnsbury, had sold multiple stolen items totaling $5,300. And that's what's happening.
7: I get a good feeling about this morning's show, and you know why? Because it's always about feeling good. Because we want you to feel good leaving the door and getting out there and doing the things you gotta do. And that's why we have as much fun as we do every single morning. And we have our another sports update from the Dean of New England Sportscasters, Tom Cuddy, coming your way in just a bit. More hometown classic hits, too, by Glenn Frey, Neil Diamond. But first, up in the sky, it's a shining star on WCFR.

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1: Patriots back on their practice field. 2 days of practice after a game. That's unusual, but necessary. Mike Vrabel.
2: You know, I mean, depth has to be built. You know what I mean? That's something that has to be built through experience. You know, making sure that the guys are in place to be the first backup in. Those are critical. Those are almost starters. You know, we know how many people are going to have to play for you throughout the season, and there can't be a drop-off. And so, you know, that's why we're building it. That's what we're trying to do.
1: Due to injury, every NFL team will be a victim of losing critical talent.
2: We have 2 days. You know, it's a short week, so we have 2 days. And, again, I have to see where we're at here coming out of the red zone today and where we're at tomorrow. But, no, I haven't made a determining factor or decision. You know, anything that can help us keep the players out there, I'm all for.
1: Patriots head coach Mike Vrabel. Next game at Cleveland Thursday. Follow me, Tom Cuddy Sports.

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2: Here's a look at your hometown weather forecast on WCFR.
3: Mostly sunny today with a high near 76, although we can't rule out the chance of a shower in the afternoon. It'll be mostly clear tonight with a low near 53. Mostly sunny on Wednesday with a high near 79. Partly cloudy Wednesday night with a low near 56. Thursday, we see a shower or thunderstorm rolling through with a high near 81. Showers and thunderstorms possible on Thursday night with a low near 61. Friday, chance of showers, partly sunny with a high near 81, and partly cloudy Friday night with a low near 54.

The Wake Up Show on WCFR. You don't have to listen to it all, but it's nice to know that it's all there. Well, good news for you fans of The Gentlemen. It's been greenlit for a season 3. Guy Ritchie's High Society, High Octane Caper, starring Theo James and K.S. Scodelario, is set to return for a third outing, comprised of 8 episodes. Variety, the newspaper, understands that while the new season is in pre-production, no scripts have yet to be finalized, let alone new casting, despite rumors of Meghan Markle really joining the show. The show is due to go into production imminently. That means very soon. We've got, even more imminently, Anita Baker, Pat Benatar, and we're going to rock you on WCFR.

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0: Mostly sunny today with a high near 76, although we can't rule out the chance of a shower in the afternoon. It'll be mostly clear tonight with a low near 53. Mostly sunny on Wednesday with a high near 79. Partly cloudy Wednesday night with a low near 56. Thursday, we see a shower or a thunderstorm rolling through with a high near 81. Showers and thunderstorms possible on Thursday night with a low near 61. Friday, chance of showers, partly sunny with a high near 81, and partly cloudy Friday night with a low near 54.

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1: USA Radio News. I'm John Summers. The White House unveiled what it calls its economic D-Day for Iran. Treasury Secretary Scott Bessent said the new sanctions amount to an economic onslaught against Iran to further isolate it from the rest of the world.
2: We are launching an economic onslaught against Iran's financial connections around the globe.
1: Speaking from the Treasury Department Monday, Bessent said Operation Economic Outcast will cut off Iran from exporting oil and other trade. Pope Leo appealed for help in the Democratic Republic of Congo, where an Ebola outbreak continues to spread. The Pope spoke in St. Peter's Square Sunday, calling for a response from the international community for prevention efforts to save lives. The outbreak in Congo has killed more than 2,500 people and resulted in at least 5,300 cases. The Supreme Court allowed parts of President Trump's executive order targeting mail-in voting to move ahead.
3: The order from a high court Monday lifts a block from a lower court on many provisions included in the order, but a key provision giving the Postal Service oversight of mail-in voting remains on hold as a lower court battle plays out. This all playing out just ahead of the 2026 midterm elections. Trump's executive order directs agencies to compile a list of confirmed U.S. citizens eligible to vote in every state. The U.S. Postal Service would then oversee mail-in voting by establishing uniform standards for the ballots. I'm Scott Carr.
1: A popular restaurant and six other businesses were destroyed or damaged Monday after a fire in Santa Clarita, California. The flames involved a historic structure more than a century old. The restaurant, called the Newhall Refinery, burned for several hours early Monday morning. The blaze then spread to an auto body shop and a performing arts theater. More than 100 firefighters were called to what eventually became a three-alarm incident. From America's News Network, USA Radio News.
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5: More than 2 years after authorities say a former California man set a fire outside the Burlington office of Senator Bernie Sanders, a federal judge yesterday ordered that the man remain in custody while issues regarding his competency to stand trial play out. At a hearing in federal court in Burlington, the judge ordered Shant Michael Sogamonian to remain in custody while the Federal Bureau of Prisons completes a report. Judge William K. Sessions III last year found Sogamonian incompetent to stand trial and called for him to receive care and treatment. Zachary Hample, an author and financial account manager from Rutland Town, won the Vermont Progressive Party primary for state treasurer earlier this month. He was the only candidate on the party's ballot for that office and got 289 votes. Only 474 voters pulled a progressive ballot this year. He will appear on the general election ballot alongside the incumbent state treasurer, Democrat Mike Pichak, and Lynn LaFleur, the Republican nominee. But Bill Hunsinger, the Progressive Party chair, said Hample does not appear to have the progressive credentials party leaders are looking for. Two key dates will determine how Vermont's roughly 176,000 Medicaid recipients access coverage in the coming months as federal changes to the program take effect. On October 1st, some immigrants who currently qualify for Medicaid will lose that coverage. On January 1st, most adults must prove they're working, volunteering, in school, or doing community service to get or keep Medicaid. DVHA will collect data to help verify who meets the requirement. The enrollment window for 2027 plans is shrinking to November 1st through December 15th. Medicaid recipients must now renew every 6 months, not every year. Vermont State Police say a suspect is in custody after Vermont Rail System reported thousands of dollars worth of items and metal stolen. Investigators determined Augustine Rivera Rosado, age 48, of St. Johnsbury, had sold multiple stolen items totaling $5,300. And that's what's happening.
6: It's Young America's favorite, WCFR's wake-up show. You wouldn't dare wake up with anything else, would you? Of course not. And this Saturday at Okemo Resort in the Ice House, they've got an adoption event put on by the Springfield Humane Society. It starts at 10 and ends at 2. And they're going to have puppies and kittens. And it's an event for these pets to find a home. And maybe you're the lucky one. Yes. Come meet your new best friend from 10 a.m. to 2 p.m. this Saturday, Okemo Mountains Ice House. That's right. Meanwhile, we've got Fleetwood Mac, Tommy Tutone, and it's the Electric Light Orchestra on WCFR.

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1: Red Sox scored in the ninth inning. Drama involved. Red Sox 4, Miami 2. Tied at 2 in the ninth inning. Anthony Seigler tripled in the lead run. Very intense game. Chad Tracy.
2: He's a good player. I mean, at the end of the day, like, you still know who he is. Like, he's a ball-and-play hitter, and you feel pretty good about if you get him up there in spots with people on, like, that the ball's going to get put in play. So even with the time off, he is still who he is, and he's going to give you a competitive at-bat, but that was obviously a massive swing.
1: Chad Tracy. Anthony Seigler is not now very well known by Red Sox fans. He plays second base. He's better known now by Red Sox fans.
3: I'm just taking it pitch to pitch, slow everything down. I know it's kind of hectic, so that's really, you want to slow everything down. Like I said, I got a great group of coaches and teammates around me to help me do that. And I was just trying to get a good at-bat together and then keep the line rolling.
1: Anthony Seigler, Red Sox 4, Marlins 2. Follow me, Tom Cuddy Sports.

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0: Mostly sunny today with a high near 76, although we can't rule out the chance of a shower in the afternoon. It'll be mostly clear tonight with a low near 53. Mostly sunny on Wednesday with a high near 79. Partly cloudy Wednesday night with a low near 56. Thursday, we see a shower or thunderstorm rolling through with a high near 81. Showers and thunderstorms possible on Thursday night with a low near 61. Friday, chance of showers, partly sunny with a high near 81, and partly cloudy Friday night with a low near 54.

waking you up like there's no tomorrow. Well, today is tomorrow from yesterday, if you think about it. WCFR's Wake Up Show. Well, if you're a big fan of Game of Thrones, you certainly know the name Kit Harington. And if you're a fan of Harry Potter, the new HBO series, Season 2, is going to feature Kit Harington as Gilderoy Lockhart. Yes, he's replacing Nicholas Hoult, who is gone due to scheduling conflicts. Lockhart is central to the book Harry Potter and the Chamber of Secrets, which Season 2 is based upon. Lockhart, a famous yet arrogant wizard, known for his many heroic acts, becomes the new defense against the dark arts teacher at Hogwarts, and is soon made clear that he isn't qualified for the job. In the film, he was portrayed by Kenneth Branagh, and of course, Kit Harington is all ready to assume the role. Should be exciting. We've got Prince, Gordon Lightfoot, but first, it's an 80s classic on WCFR.

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2: Here's a look at your hometown weather forecast on WCFR.
3: Mostly sunny today with a high near 76, although we can't rule out the chance of a shower in the afternoon. It'll be mostly clear tonight with a low near 53. Mostly sunny on Wednesday with a high near 79. Partly cloudy Wednesday night with a low near 56. Thursday, we see a shower or thunderstorm rolling through with a high near 81. Showers and thunderstorms possible on Thursday night with a low near 61. Friday, chance of showers, partly sunny with a high near 81, and partly cloudy Friday night with a low near 54.

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1: USA Radio News, I'm John Summers. Vice President J.D. Vance stumped for Republican candidates in Maine Monday morning. He spoke at a rally inside a Brewer, Maine defense plant.
2: We're here to send a signal that we fight for you. We're here to send a signal that we're standing with Paul LePage. And most importantly, we're here to send a signal that we are standing up for the good people of Maine every single day.
1: He voiced his support for Senator Susan Collins' re-election bid, as well as former Maine Governor Paul LePage's congressional campaign. Maine is seen as a critical state as the GOP tries to retain control of Congress during the midterms. A new report says the White House's existing underground bunker in case of national security threats could undercut the Trump administration's claims it needs urgent East Wing renovations. Several former officials told the Washington Post the White House has a highly secure underground facility for the president and staff in case of emergency, the same kind President Trump has said is necessary underneath his proposed ballroom. Two of those officials said the bunker can withstand a nuclear blast and could house dozens for weeks on end. Trump says tariffs on imports of cars, trucks, and auto parts from Canada will be increased to 50%. He made the announcement in a Truth Social post Monday morning after the two nations failed to reach a trade agreement over the weekend. Trump said, "Canada has been ripping off the United States of America for years." New Mexico State University in Las Cruces is hosting a free workshop to help prevent the threat of New World screwworm. This comes after the state confirmed its first case earlier this year. Sailors aboard the USS Abraham Lincoln, which recently left the Middle East after supporting the U.S. conflict with Iran, are heading to port after more than 250 days at sea. From America's News Network, USA Radio News.
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5: More than 2 years after authorities say a former California man set a fire outside the Burlington office of Senator Bernie Sanders, a federal judge yesterday ordered that the man remain in custody while issues regarding his competency to stand trial play out. At a hearing in federal court in Burlington, the judge ordered Shant Michael Sogomonian to remain in custody while the Federal Bureau of Prisons completes a report. Judge William K. Sessions III last year found Sogomonian incompetent to stand trial and called for him to receive care and treatment. Zachary Hampel, an author and financial account manager from Rutland Town, won the Vermont Progressive Party primary for state treasurer earlier this month. He was the only candidate on the party's ballot for that office and got 289 votes. Only 474 voters pulled a progressive ballot this year. He will appear on the general election ballot alongside the incumbent state treasurer, Democrat Mike Pichak, and Lynn LaFleur, the Republican nominee. But Bill Hunsinger, the Progressive Party chair, said Hampel does not appear to have the progressive credentials party leaders are looking for. Two key dates will determine how Vermont's roughly 176,000 Medicaid recipients access coverage in the coming months as federal changes to the program take effect. On October 1st, some immigrants who currently qualify for Medicaid will lose that coverage. On January 1st, most adults must prove they're working, volunteering, in school, or doing community service to get or keep Medicaid. DVHA will collect data to help verify who meets the requirement. The enrollment window for 2027 plans is shrinking to November 1st through December 15th. Medicaid recipients must now renew every 6 months, not every year. Vermont State Police say a suspect is in custody after Vermont Rail System reported thousands of dollars worth of items and metal stolen. Investigators determined Augustine Rivera Rosado, age 48 of St. Johnsbury, had sold multiple stolen items totaling $5,300. And that's what's happening.
6: Whether it's Kit Harington or Kim Harington, both agree that taking a walk every morning is great exercise. You see, 20 minutes is all you need, and you can really, really make a difference in your life as far as your blood pressure, your weight loss, and your diabetes situation. Take a walk today. We're going to take our walk through history and find out everything that happened on August 25th. And yes, another sports update from the Dean of New England Sportscasters. And more great hometown classic hits by Billy Joel, Firefall. And some boys from down under on WCFR.

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1: Patriots back on their practice field. 2 days of practice after a game. That's unusual, but necessary. Mike Vrabel.
2: You know, I mean, depth has to be built. You know what I mean? That's something that has to be built through experience. You know, making sure that the guys are in place to be the first backup in. Those are critical. Those are almost starters. You know, we know how many people are going to have to play for you throughout the season, and there can't be a drop-off. And so, you know, that's why we're building it. That's what we're trying to do.
1: Due to injury, every NFL team will be a victim of losing critical talent.
2: We have 2 days. You know, it's a short week, so we have 2 days. And, again, I have to see where we're at here coming out of the red zone today and where we're at tomorrow. But, no, I haven't made a determining factor or decision. You know, anything that can help us keep the players out there, I'm all for.
1: Patriots head coach Mike Vrabel. Next game at Cleveland Thursday. Follow me, Tom Cuddy Sports.

0: Today is August 25th. On this date in 1916, the United States National Park Service was created. In 1944, Paris was liberated by the Allies. In 1991, Linus Torvalds announced the first version of what would become Linux. And in 2012, the Voyager 1 spacecraft became the first man-made object to enter interstellar space. Born on this day in 1530, Ivan the Terrible, the Russian Tsar, whose name is more properly translated as John the Awesome. In 1911, Vietnamese General Vo Nguyen Giap. And in 1918, American pianist, composer, and conductor Leonard Bernstein. Dying on this day in 1270, King Louis IX of France, also known as St. Louis. In 1900, German philologist, philosopher, and critic Friedrich Nietzsche. And in 2012, American astronaut Neil Armstrong.
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2: Here's a look at your hometown weather forecast on WCFR.
1: Mostly sunny today with a high near 76, although we can't rule out the chance of a shower in the afternoon. It'll be mostly clear tonight with a low near 53. Mostly sunny on Wednesday with a high near 79. Partly cloudy Wednesday night with a low near 56. Thursday, we see a shower or thunderstorm rolling through with a high near 81. Showers and thunderstorms possible on Thursday night with a low near 61. Friday, chance of showers, partly sunny with a high near 81, and partly cloudy Friday night with a low near 54.

0: Mid-morning coffee break time. Yep, it is your chance to make things even better than they would be just by taking a coffee break. Studies show that when you take a coffee break, things are always better when you come back. And you know what? It's even better than that when we all do it together over the radio. You'll be surprised. You'll be amazed. All you need is some coffee. Hold it up high. Hold it up with pride, and Sixie the Pixie will do her thing.
1: Hi, folks. It's time for coffee.
0: Thank you very much, Sixie. Well, an eighth season of Black Mirror is officially in production. The show started shooting this summer, although no launch date for the new season has yet been set. Earlier this year, creator Charlie Brooker vowed that the dystopian anthology series will return, and hopefully it'll be more Black Mirror than ever before. He's writing and exec producing the eighth season, along with Bisha K. Ali, Jessica Rhodes, Annabelle Jones, Louise Sutton, and also EP, while Mark Kinsella is co-exec producer on the series, which is licensed by Bunny J. Rights. Well, we've got Lenny Kravitz, Pink, and Miss Jamestown, New York of 1980, right here on WCFR.

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2: Here's a look at your hometown weather forecast on WCFR.
3: Mostly sunny today with a high near 76, although we can't rule out the chance of a shower in the afternoon. It'll be mostly clear tonight with a low near 53. Mostly sunny on Wednesday with a high near 79. Partly cloudy Wednesday night with a low near 56. Thursday, we see a shower or thunderstorm rolling through with a high near 81. Showers and thunderstorms possible on Thursday night with a low near 61. Friday, chance of showers, partly sunny with a high near 81. And partly cloudy Friday night with a low near 54.

At WCFR, we bring the fun, because fun is our middle name. And we'll be everywhere this summer. We'll be at the lake, we'll be at the beach, and we'll be on the trails. Look for our banner and the Wheel of Wow. Spin it and win it. The 106 and a half days of summer, it's what summer is really all about. 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

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You a swinger? You love to Lindy Hop? 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
2: Here's a look at your hometown weather forecast on WCFR.
3: Chance of a thunderstorm this afternoon. A high tops out around the mid-70s. It'll be clear tonight with a low near 53. On Wednesday, mostly sunny with a high near 79. Partly cloudy Wednesday night with a low near 56. Showers roll in on Thursday with a high near 81. Showers continue Thursday night with a low near 61. On Friday, the showers end, partly sunny with a high near 81, and partly cloudy Friday night with a low near 54. Saturday, sunny with a high near 77.

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1: Chance of a thunderstorm this afternoon. A high tops out around the mid-70s. It'll be clear tonight with a low near 53. On Wednesday, mostly sunny with a high near 79. Partly cloudy Wednesday night with a low near 56. Showers roll in on Thursday with a high near 81. Showers continue Thursday night with a low near 61. On Friday, the showers end, partly sunny with a high near 81, and partly cloudy Friday night with a low near 54. Saturday, sunny with a high near 77.
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I'm Sir Jack Scratchy, and every Sunday night at 11, the speed goes up to 80 RPM with the original records. 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One step, Charleston, and jazz it up till midnight. 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

0: Here's a look at your hometown weather forecast on WCFR.
1: Chance of a thunderstorm this afternoon. A high tops out around the mid-70s. It'll be clear tonight with a low near 53. On Wednesday, mostly sunny with a high near 79. Partly cloudy Wednesday night with a low near 56. Showers roll in on Thursday with a high near 81. Showers continue Thursday night with a low near 61. On Friday, the showers end, partly sunny with a high near 81, and partly cloudy Friday night with a low near 54. Saturday, sunny with a high near 77.

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And we'll be everywhere this summer. 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Look for our banner and the Wheel of Wow. 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

0: Here's a look at your hometown weather forecast on WCFR.
1: Chance of a thunderstorm this afternoon. A high tops out around the mid-70s. It'll be clear tonight with a low near 53. On Wednesday, mostly sunny with a high near 79. Partly cloudy Wednesday night with a low near 56. Showers roll in on Thursday with a high near 81. Showers continue Thursday night with a low near 61. On Friday, the showers end, partly sunny with a high near 81, and partly cloudy Friday night with a low near 54. Saturday, sunny with a high near 77.
2: The Asian long-horned beetle is an invasive insect, a black and white tree-eating menace. It's here in our area, eating holes in our trees. Perfectly round holes, no larger than a dime, in trees across our region. The Asian long-horned beetle is destroying our trees. It burrows inside, where it literally eats our trees where they stand. Then it chews its way out, making perfectly round holes. Lots of these beetles mean lots of holes. Holes that could take away lots of our trees. Look for holes.

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1: USA Radio News, I'm John Summers. CIA Director John Ratcliffe's in Russia for talks. That's according to multiple reports citing U.S. officials. Details about the purpose of the trip have not been given. Axios reports the U.S. asked Ukraine to suspend strikes until the U.S. delegation leaves. Crew members aboard the USS Abraham Lincoln say the aircraft carrier will stop in Thailand before returning to San Diego. The ship will reportedly arrive for the port call in early September for an expected 3-day visit. The USS Lincoln left San Diego in November last year. The crew expected a 6-month deployment, but the aircraft carrier has since been at sea for more than 270 days. Ghislaine Maxwell's bid to throw out her sex trafficking conviction is tossed by a New York federal judge. It was a long-shot petition, which would have allowed her a new trial. There's a tropical wave forming in the Atlantic off the coast of Africa, but no need to panic yet.
2: It's just off the coast of Africa. So really, it would not make it towards any land area for probably over a week or so, maybe even 2 weeks.
1: National Weather Service meteorologist George Rizzuto says they have no idea if it will be a threat to land. Vice President J.D. Vance stumped for Republican candidates in Maine Monday morning. He spoke at a rally inside a Brewer, Maine defense plant.
3: We're here to send a signal that we fight for you. We're here to send a signal that we're standing with Paul LePage. And most importantly, we're here to send a signal that we are standing up for the good people of Maine every single day.
1: He voiced his support for Senator Susan Collins' reelection bid, as well as former Maine Governor Paul LePage's congressional campaign. Maine is seen as a critical state as the GOP tries to retain control of Congress during the midterms. From America's News Network, USA Radio News.
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5: 1 minute, your money, and here's what matters. Interest rates jumped this week. The 30-year Treasury hit its highest level since 2007, nearly 20 years. And this isn't just an American story. Borrowing costs are moving higher in Europe and Japan as well. Washington stepped in and tried to push those rates back down, and it worked for about a day. And gold noticed, and gold is up roughly 10% this month. And now here's what you and I are watching. Friday, the 28th, Federal Reserve Chairman Kevin Warsh speaks in Wyoming, less than 3 weeks before the Fed's next interest rate decision. Wall Street will be listening, so will I. I'm Alan Johnson, 40 years in finance, 28 years in precious metals.
4: 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Call Alan Johnson at 833-577-4653.
6: More than 2 years after authorities say a former California man set a fire outside the Burlington office of Senator Bernie Sanders, a federal judge yesterday ordered that the man remain in custody while issues regarding his competency to stand trial play out. At a hearing in federal court in Burlington, the judge ordered Shant Michael Sogamonian to remain in custody while the Federal Bureau of Prisons completes a report. Judge William K. Sessions III last year found Sogamonian incompetent to stand trial and called for him to receive care and treatment. Zachary Hample, an author and financial account manager from Rutland Town, won the Vermont Progressive Party primary for state treasurer earlier this month. He was the only candidate on the party's ballot for that office and got 289 votes. Only 474 voters pulled a progressive ballot this year. He will appear on the general election ballot alongside the incumbent state treasurer, Democrat Mike Pichak, and Lynn LaFleur, the Republican nominee. But Bill Hunsinger, the Progressive Party chair, said Hample does not appear to have the progressive credentials party leaders are looking for. Two key dates will determine how Vermont's roughly 176,000 Medicaid recipients access coverage in the coming months as federal changes to the program take effect. On October 1st, some immigrants who currently qualify for Medicaid will lose that coverage. On January 1st, most adults must prove they're working, volunteering, in school, or doing community service to get or keep Medicaid. DVHA will collect data to help verify who meets the requirement. The enrollment window for 2027 plans is shrinking to November 1st through December 15th. Medicaid recipients must now renew every 6 months, not every year. Vermont State Police say a suspect is in custody after Vermont Rail System reported thousands of dollars worth of items and metal stolen. Investigators determined Augustine Rivera Rosado, age 48, of St. Johnsbury, had sold multiple stolen items totaling $5,300. And that's what's happening.
7: It's the electric one!

walk on water to get lunch on the electric lunch for this Tuesday. Yes, it is 2 whole hours of luncheon pow, pow, power for all you working stiffs. And I include myself in there because I'm a working stiff. And, you know, as we do every day, 2 hours of luncheon fun. But before we do any of that fun, we have to figure out what we're going to have for lunch. Let me see that. And some leftover ribs. Hope you got something just as good for your lunch. Open up a beverage of your choice. Today is banana split day. 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Can you believe it? It was a long time ago. It is also the birthday of the Prophet Muhammad. It is kiss and makeup day. Mm-hmm. Yeah, I suppose. It is, of course, also banana split day. I mentioned that. And it is National Heroes Day. No, not National Hogan's Heroes Day, but I suppose one day we'll have a day dedicated to that. Clink, what is this man doing here? Well, what is this music doing here? The Romantics on WCFR.

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1: Here's a look at your hometown weather forecast on WCFR.
2: Chance of a thunderstorm this afternoon. A high tops out around the mid-70s. It'll be clear tonight with a low near 53. On Wednesday, mostly sunny with a high near 79. Partly cloudy Wednesday night with a low near 56. Showers roll in on Thursday with a high near 81. Showers continue Thursday night with a low near 61. On Friday, the showers end, partly sunny with a high near 81, and partly cloudy Friday night with a low near 54. Saturday, sunny with a high near 77.

0: Hey, everybody. Bubbett here from Bubba's Bar and Grill at Newberry Harbor, right across from the town docks. Bubba's is here to meet your cooking needs. You have plenty of time to do all the fun stuff outside, like mowing, swatting away the mosquitoes, and applying sunscreen for those daily trips to the water. We do everything on our menu for takeout as well as dine-in. We have delicious, juicy burgers, steaks, pastas that can feed the crew, and pizzas that can feed the entire party. Also, come visit our ice cream window and enjoy that wonderful taste of summer with Hershey's ice cream and some of our creative floats. It brings back that old-fashioned drive-through feel with the menu at the ice cream window large enough for everyone to find their perfect snack or cold treat. Don't worry, even if the weather outside isn't cooperating and the window is closed, you can still come into Bubba's and we will scoop your favorite flavor inside for you. Come in and see us here at Bubba's, right on the southern tip of Big Lake Sunapee. And remember what we always say at Bubba's: we're having a lot of fun.
1: I'm heading to the ice cream window for the peanut butter caramel cookie dough, or maybe even the strawberry patch float.
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3: Chance of a thunderstorm this afternoon. A high tops out around the mid-70s. It'll be clear tonight with a low near 53. On Wednesday, mostly sunny with a high near 79. Partly cloudy Wednesday night with a low near 56. Showers roll in on Thursday with a high near 81. Showers continue Thursday night with a low near 61. On Friday, the showers end, partly sunny with a high near 81, and partly cloudy Friday night with a low near 54. Saturday, sunny with a high near 77.
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1: USA Radio News, I'm Ron Warner. The White House is unveiling what it calls its economic D-Day for Iran. Treasury Secretary Scott Bessent says the new sanctions amount to an economic onslaught against Iran to further isolate it from the rest of the world.
2: We are launching an economic onslaught against Iran's financial connections around the globe.
1: Speaking from the Treasury Department on Monday, Bessent said Operation Economic Outcast will cut off Iran from exporting oil and from other trade. Bessent said Iran can choose to stay isolated or choose a path back to normalcy. Former Vice President Mike Pence says it's imperative that the U.S. keeps the pressure on Iran.
3: During an interview with CNN's State of the Union, Pence also called for military assets to stay in the region to take action that he said will be inevitable.
4: Because I think the time is going to come sooner rather than later when the president and our ally Israel are going to have to go in and finish the job.
3: The White House has said it plans to impose the toughest sanctions in history on Iran and the Islamic Republic's key trading partners as the six-month-old conflict continues. Top Iranian officials promised a devastating response to any new economic sanctions. I'm Tammy Trujillo.
1: Los Angeles may soon have an alternative to jam-packed freeways and cramped public transportation.
5: One of L.A.'s first air taxis was unveiled Monday at L.A. Live in downtown Los Angeles, where AEG and partner Archer Aviation plan to build a vertiport. The four-passenger, all-electric Midnight Air Taxi doesn't yet have FAA approval and was transported to the venue by truck. Archer wants to have its network of air taxis ready by the 2028 Olympics and was named the official air taxi provider of LA 28 and Team USA last year. The downtown site would join SoFi Stadium, USC, and Hollywood Burbank Airport as part of a citywide air taxi network, according to Archer. It predicts the air taxis could replace a typical 90-minute drive with a 10- to 15-minute flight. I'm Rich Cassone.
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8: More than 2 years after authorities say a former California man set a fire outside the Burlington office of Senator Bernie Sanders, a federal judge yesterday ordered that the man remain in custody while issues regarding his competency to stand trial play out. At a hearing in federal court in Burlington, the judge ordered Shant Michael Sogamonian to remain in custody while the Federal Bureau of Prisons completes a report. Judge William K. Sessions III last year found Sogamonian incompetent to stand trial and called for him to receive care and treatment. Zachary Hampel, an author and financial account manager from Rutland Town, won the Vermont Progressive Party primary for state treasurer earlier this month. He was the only candidate on the party's ballot for that office and got 289 votes. Only 474 voters pulled a progressive ballot this year. He will appear on the general election ballot alongside the incumbent state treasurer, Democrat Mike Pichak, and Lynn LaFleur, the Republican nominee. But Bill Hunsinger, the Progressive Party chair, said Hampel does not appear to have the progressive credentials party leaders are looking for. Two key dates will determine how Vermont's roughly 176,000 Medicaid recipients access coverage in the coming months as federal changes to the program take effect. On October 1st, some immigrants who currently qualify for Medicaid will lose that coverage. On January 1st, most adults must prove they're working, volunteering, in school, or doing community service to get or keep Medicaid. DVHA will collect data to help verify who meets the requirement. The enrollment window for 2027 plans is shrinking to November 1st through December 15th. Medicaid recipients must now renew every 6 months, not every year. Vermont State Police say a suspect is in custody after Vermont Rail System reported thousands of dollars worth of items and metal stolen. Investigators determined Augustine Rivera Rosado, age 48, of St. Johnsbury, had sold multiple stolen items totaling $5,300. And that's what's happening.
9: It's the electric lunch.

All that she wants is more lunch on the electric lunch for this Tuesday. 2 whole hours of lunch and pow, pow, power. And yes, we're not even through the first hour. Well, we're just over the hinge on it. And we got another whole hour of lunch and pow for you. And of course, lots of things to celebrate, like National Banana Splits Day. 1 banana, 2 banana, 3 banana, 4 bananas make a bunch, and so do many more. Yeah. Over the highway, the banana buggies go, ready to bring you the Banana Split Show. I forgot all the lyrics. I used to know them. Tra-la-la-la-la. Anyway. And, of course, it is also, in addition to that, it's Whiskey Sour Day. I didn't realize that. Yeah. It is also Kiss and Makeup Day. And, yes, National Heroes Day. Or if you want to be silly, you can make it National Hogan's Heroes Day. LeBeau, plug in the coffee pot. Oui, mon colonel. Anyway, we're lost in the 1960s and 70s sometimes, but we usually come back. And here's a good song to come back to on WCFR.

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1: Chance of a thunderstorm this afternoon. A high tops out around the mid-70s. It'll be clear tonight with a low near 53. On Wednesday, mostly sunny with a high near 79. Partly cloudy Wednesday night with a low near 56. Showers roll in on Thursday with a high near 81. Showers continue Thursday night with a low near 61. On Friday, the showers end, partly sunny with a high near 81, and partly cloudy Friday night with a low near 54. Saturday, sunny with a high near 77.

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2: Here's a look at your hometown weather forecast on WCFR.
3: Chance of a thunderstorm this afternoon. A high tops out around the mid-70s. It'll be clear tonight with a low near 53. On Wednesday, mostly sunny with a high near 79. Partly cloudy Wednesday night with a low near 56. Showers roll in on Thursday with a high near 81. Showers continue Thursday night with a low near 61. On Friday, the showers end, partly sunny with a high near 81, and partly cloudy Friday night with a low near 54. Saturday, sunny with a high near 77.
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Don't bring everybody down like this. Don't worry. It will soon pass, whatever it is. Don't worry, be happy.

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4: Here's a look at your hometown weather forecast on WCFR.
5: Chance of a thunderstorm this afternoon. A high tops out around the mid-70s. It'll be clear tonight with a low near 53. On Wednesday, mostly sunny with a high near 79. Partly cloudy Wednesday night with a low near 56. Showers roll in on Thursday with a high near 81. Showers continue Thursday night with a low near 61. On Friday, the showers end, partly sunny with a high near 81, and partly cloudy Friday night with a low near 54. Saturday, sunny with a high near 77.

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0: 86. Showers roll in on Thursday with a high near 81. Showers continue Thursday night with a low near 61. On Friday, the showers end, partly sunny with a high near 81, and partly cloudy Friday night with a low near 54. Saturday, sunny with a high near 77.
1: The Asian long-horned beetle is an invasive insect, a black and white tree-eating menace. 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

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And we'll be everywhere this summer. We'll be at the lake, we'll be at the beach, and we'll be on the trails. Look for our banner and the Wheel of Wow. Spin it and win it. The 106 and a half days of summer, it's what summer is really all about. 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
4: Chance of a thunderstorm this afternoon. A high tops out around the mid-70s. It'll be clear tonight with a low near 53. On Wednesday, mostly sunny with a high near 79. Partly cloudy Wednesday night with a low near 56. Showers roll in on Thursday with a high near 81. Showers continue Thursday night with a low near 61. On Friday, the showers end, partly sunny with a high near 81, and partly cloudy Friday night with a low near 54. Saturday, sunny with a high near 77.

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1: Here's a look at your hometown weather forecast on WCFR.
2: Chance of a thunderstorm this afternoon. A high tops out around the mid-70s. It'll be clear tonight with a low near 53. On Wednesday, mostly sunny with a high near 79. Partly cloudy Wednesday night with a low near 56. Showers roll in on Thursday with a high near 81. Showers continue Thursday night with a low near 61. On Friday, the showers end, partly sunny with a high near 81, and partly cloudy Friday night with a low near 54. Saturday, sunny with a high near 77.
3: The Asian long-horned beetle is an invasive insect, a black and white tree-eating menace. It's here in our area, eating holes in our trees. Perfectly round holes, no larger than a dime, in trees across our region. The Asian long-horned beetle is destroying our trees. It burrows inside, where it literally eats our trees where they stand. Then it chews its way out, making perfectly round holes. Lots of these beetles mean lots of holes. Holes that could take away lots of our trees.

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2: Jolene, Jolene, Jolene, Jolene, I'm begging of you, please don't take my man.
3: Parton rose from humble beginnings in rural Tennessee to become one of the most influential voices in country music. Her hits include Jolene, 9 to 5, and I Will Always Love You. Parton also built a global brand through her philanthropy, her Dollywood theme park, and her Imagination Library program. Over her 6-decade spanning career, she earned 11 Grammy Awards and sold more than 100 million records worldwide.
2: I wish you love.
3: I'm Monica Nelson.
1: The school that some refer to as the Harvard of the South will welcome its first students to its New York campus this fall.
4: Located on the grounds of a former seminary in Chelsea, Vanderbilt, New York will offer an undergraduate semester program along with a Master of Science in Business and Technology. The State Board of Education today approved Vandy's application for accreditation. Students, mainly juniors and seniors, will live on campus and in addition to their coursework will do internships or research programs associated with their majors. Vanderbilt joins other prestigious universities with campuses in Manhattan, including Syracuse and the University of Texas at Austin. In New York, I'm Daria Albinger.
1: An LAX security guard is facing federal drug trafficking charges.
5: The U.S. Department of Justice says Miguel Angel Tuzno was caught with 24 pounds of fentanyl in an airport bathroom. A second man from L.A. County was charged with the same felony. They're each facing a mandatory minimum sentence of 10 years in federal prison and a maximum of life in prison. Investigators say the two men tried to exchange the drugs in a men's bathroom in Terminal 6 last week. They also say that particular restroom is known for drug trafficking. I'm Daniel Martindale.
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7: More than 2 years after authorities say a former California man set a fire outside the Burlington office of Senator Bernie Sanders, a federal judge yesterday ordered that the man remain in custody while issues regarding his competency to stand trial play out. At a hearing in federal court in Burlington, the judge ordered Shant Michael Sogamonian to remain in custody while the Federal Bureau of Prisons completes a report. Judge William K. Sessions III last year found Sogamonian incompetent to stand trial and called for him to receive care and treatment. Zachary Hample, an author and financial account manager from Rutland Town, won the Vermont Progressive Party primary for state treasurer earlier this month. He was the only candidate on the party's ballot for that office and got 289 votes. Only 474 voters pulled a progressive ballot this year. He will appear on the general election ballot alongside the incumbent state treasurer, Democrat Mike Pichak, and Lynn LaFleur, the Republican nominee. But Bill Hunsinger, the Progressive Party chair, said Hample does not appear to have the progressive credentials party leaders are looking for. Two key dates will determine how Vermont's roughly 176,000 Medicaid recipients access coverage in the coming months as federal changes to the program take effect. On October 1st, some immigrants who currently qualify for Medicaid will lose that coverage. On January 1st, most adults must prove they're working, volunteering, in school, or doing community service to get or keep Medicaid. DVHA will collect data to help verify who meets the requirement. The enrollment window for 2027 plans is shrinking to November 1st through December 15th. Medicaid recipients must now renew every 6 months, not every year. Vermont State Police say a suspect is in custody after Vermont Rail System reported thousands of dollars worth of items and metal stolen. Investigators determined Augustine Rivera Rosado, age 48 of St. Johnsbury, had sold multiple stolen items totaling $5,300. And that's what's happening.
8: 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I'm the G-Man with more great classic hits.

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2: Here's a look at your hometown weather forecast on WCFR.
3: Chance of a thunderstorm this afternoon. The high tops out around the mid-70s. It'll be clear tonight with a low near 53. On Wednesday, mostly sunny with a high near 79. Partly cloudy Wednesday night with a low near 56. Showers roll in on Thursday with a high near 81. Showers continue Thursday night with a low near 61. On Friday, the showers end, partly sunny with a high near 81, and partly cloudy Friday night with a low near 54. Saturday, sunny with a high near 77.

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1: Red Sox scored in the ninth inning. Drama involved. Red Sox 4, Miami 2. Tied at 2 in the ninth inning. Anthony Seigler tripled in the lead run. Very intense game. Chad Tracy.
2: He's a good player. I mean, at the end of the day, like, you still know who he is. Like, he's a ball and play hitter, and you feel pretty good about if you get him up there in spots with people on, like, that the ball's going to get put in play. So even with the time off, he is still who he is, and he's going to give you a competitive at-bat, but that was obviously a massive swing.
1: Chad Tracy. Anthony Seigler is not now very well known by Red Sox fans. He plays second base. He's better known now by Red Sox fans.
3: I'm just taking it pitch to pitch, slow everything down. I know it's kind of hectic, so that's really, you want to slow everything down. Like I said, I got a great group of coaches and teammates around me to help me do that. And I was just trying to get a good at-bat together and then keep the line rolling.
1: Anthony Seigler, Red Sox 4, Marlins 2. Follow me, Tom Cuddy Sports.

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1: Here's a look at your hometown weather forecast on WCFR.
2: Chance of a thunderstorm this afternoon. A high tops out around the mid-70s. It'll be clear tonight with a low near 53. On Wednesday, mostly sunny with a high near 79. Partly cloudy Wednesday night with a low near 56. Showers roll in on Thursday with a high near 81. Showers continue Thursday night with a low near 61. On Friday, the showers end, partly sunny with a high near 81, and partly cloudy Friday night with a low near 54. Saturday, sunny with a high near 77. Let's talk about business, your business. Getting the word out about who you are and what you do is important. 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
1: 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The family of Dolly Parton is asking fans to honor the entertainment icon by supporting her Imagination Library, which provides free books to young children. Earlier this summer, Parton thanked Taylor Swift and Travis Kelce for making a big donation to the program.
2: I was just told that you two are making a donation of $2 million to my Imagination Library. Thank you, thank you, thank you. I'm blown away and overjoyed with that gratitude.
1: Philanthropy is a big part of Parton's legacy. She established the Imagination Library in 1995 in honor of her father, who never learned to read or write. The program now distributes free books to children across the U.S., Canada, the U.K., and Australia, gifting more than 3 million books every month and mailing more than 270 million so far. The library was part of the Dollywood Foundation, which focused on children's education and health initiatives. Five Tennessee school districts are facing a records request from a coalition of civil liberties groups over plans to display the Ten Commandments in public schools.
3: The groups are seeking information from districts after a new state law allowed the displays in prominent areas of the schools. The groups say the displays could violate families' religious freedom, while the law's supporters argue the Ten Commandments are part of the state's religious and cultural heritage. I'm Michael Kastner.
1: Move over, summer. Pumpkin season is officially here. Monica Nelson reports.
4: Yes, Starbucks is bringing back its famous pumpkin spice latte today, marking the return of a late summer tradition that's been warming hearts since 2003. The fan favorite features real pumpkin flavor, espresso, steamed milk, whipped cream, and fall spices. And while the heat of the summer continues, PSL fans are breaking out their sweaters. That's right, it's sweater weather, and also pumpkin spice and everything nice season.
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6: More than 2 years after authorities say a former California man set a fire outside the Burlington office of Senator Bernie Sanders, a federal judge yesterday ordered that the man remain in custody while issues regarding his competency to stand trial play out. At a hearing in federal court in Burlington, the judge ordered Shant Michael Sogamonian to remain in custody while the Federal Bureau of Prisons completes a report. Judge William K. Sessions III last year found Sogamonian incompetent to stand trial and called for him to receive care and treatment. Zachary Hampel, an author and financial account manager from Rutland Town, won the Vermont Progressive Party primary for state treasurer earlier this month. He was the only candidate on the party's ballot for that office and got 289 votes. Only 474 voters pulled a progressive ballot this year. He will appear on the general election ballot alongside the incumbent state treasurer, Democrat Mike Pichak, and Lynn LaFleur, the Republican nominee. But Bill Hunsinger, the Progressive Party chair, said Hampel does not appear to have the progressive credentials party leaders are looking for. Two key dates will determine how Vermont's roughly 176,000 Medicaid recipients access coverage in the coming months as federal changes to the program take effect. On October 1st, some immigrants who currently qualify for Medicaid will lose that coverage. On January 1st, most adults must prove they're working, volunteering, in school, or doing community service to get or keep Medicaid. DVHA will collect data to help verify who meets the requirement. The enrollment window for 2027 plans is shrinking to November 1st through December 15th. Medicaid recipients must now renew every 6 months, not every year. Vermont State Police say a suspect is in custody after Vermont Rail System reported thousands of dollars worth of items and metal stolen. Investigators determined Augustine Rivera Rosado, age 48 of St. Johnsbury, had sold multiple stolen items totaling $5,300. And that's what's happening.
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1: Swinging a shot into left center field. Long run back for Scott. He can't get it. And one hops the wall. Long scores. Sejan behind him. Durbin is getting the wave. That's a three-run double.
0: Hear every game this season.
1: Lined on the ground inside the first base bag. That's a two-run hit for Story. It goes all the way to the corner.
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5: Chance of a thunderstorm this afternoon. A high tops out around the mid-70s. It'll be clear tonight with a low near 53. On Wednesday, mostly sunny with a high near 79. Partly cloudy Wednesday night with a low near 56. Showers roll in on Thursday with a high near 81. Showers continue Thursday night with a low near 61. On Friday, the showers end, partly sunny with a high near 81. And partly cloudy Friday night with a low near 54. Saturday, sunny with a high near 77.

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1: Red Sox scored in the ninth inning. Drama involved. Red Sox 4, Miami 2. Tied at 2 in the ninth inning. Anthony Seigler tripled in the lead run. Very intense game. Chad Tracy.
2: He's a good player. I mean, at the end of the day, like, you still know who he is. Like, he's a ball and play hitter, and you feel pretty good about if you get him up there in spots with people on, like, that the ball's going to get put in play. So even with the time off, he is still who he is, and he's going to give you a competitive at-bat, but that was obviously a massive swing.
1: Chad Tracy. Anthony Seigler is not now very well known by Red Sox fans. He plays second base. He's better known now by Red Sox fans.
3: I'm just taking it pitch to pitch, slow everything down. I know it's kind of hectic, so that's really, you want to slow everything down. Like I said, I got great group of coaches and teammates around me to help me do that. And I was just trying to get a good at-bat together and then keep the line rolling.
1: Anthony Seigler, Red Sox 4, Marlins 2. Follow me, Tom Cuddy Sports.

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1: Here's a look at your hometown weather forecast on WCFR.
2: Chance of a thunderstorm this afternoon. A high tops out around the mid-70s. It'll be clear tonight with a low near 53. On Wednesday, mostly sunny with a high near 79. Partly cloudy Wednesday night with a low near 56. Showers roll in on Thursday with a high near 81. Showers continue Thursday night with a low near 61. On Friday, the showers end, partly sunny with a high near 81, and partly cloudy Friday night with a low near 54. Saturday, sunny with a high near 77.

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1: USA Radio News, I'm Ron Warner. Country music legend Dolly Parton has passed away at the age of 80. Deanna Kodiak reports on one of the greatest legends in music.
2: TMZ reports Parton was admitted to a hospital in Nashville last night with kidney issues and passed away this morning. Her family announced she died peacefully. Parton became one of the defining voices in country music after rising from humble beginnings in rural Tennessee. She racked up 11 Grammy Awards and sold more than 100 million records worldwide over the course of her six-decade career. Parton also built a global brand through her philanthropy, her Dollywood theme park, and her Imagination Library program. Her family said a small private service will be held for immediate family at Parton's request.
1: A dangerous drug-resistant fungus is spreading in the U.S., and California has the most cases.
3: This year, California has reported 972 cases of Candida auris, a yeast that can cause serious infections and is often hard to treat. It mostly affects people who are already very sick or use medical devices like breathing tubes. Symptoms can include fever, low blood pressure, fast heartbeat, low body temperature, or ear pain. The fungus is not a risk to healthy people or hospital visitors. I'm Tammy Trujillo.
1: If you're looking for a sweet treat that can cool you off, then today is your day.
4: Today is National Banana Split Day. Created in 1904 by a soda jerk in Pennsylvania, experimenting with ice cream combos when he stumbled across a winner. They were sold for 10 cents each back in the day, about $8 now, but there will be deals, so go look for them. One banana split the long way with three scoops of ice cream and toppings, whipped cream, fudge sauce, and a cherry on top. Enough to share. But why would you? I'm Bree Tennis.
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6: 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The 30-year Treasury hit its highest level since 2007, nearly 20 years. And this isn't just an American story. Borrowing costs are moving higher in Europe and Japan as well. Washington stepped in and tried to push those rates back down, and it worked for about a day. And gold noticed, and gold is up roughly 10% this month. 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Wall Street will be listening, so will I. I'm Alan Johnson, 40 years in finance, 28 years in precious metals.
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7: It's more than cool. It's mega cool. I'm Shelly. Stick around because it's going to be a whole lot of fun.
8: More than 2 years after authorities say a former California man set a fire outside the Burlington office of Senator Bernie Sanders, a federal judge yesterday ordered that the man remain in custody while issues regarding his competency to stand trial play out. At a hearing in federal court in Burlington, the judge ordered Shant Michael Sogamonian to remain in custody while the Federal Bureau of Prisons completes a report. Judge William K. Sessions III last year found Sogamonian incompetent to stand trial and called for him to receive care and treatment. Zachary Hample, an author and financial account manager from Rutland Town, won the Vermont Progressive Party primary for state treasurer earlier this month. He was the only candidate on the party's ballot for that office and got 289 votes. Only 474 voters pulled a progressive ballot this year. He will appear on the general election ballot alongside the incumbent state treasurer, Democrat Mike Pichak, and Lynn LaFleur, the Republican nominee. But Bill Hunsinger, the Progressive Party chair, said Hample does not appear to have the progressive credentials party leaders are looking for. Two key dates will determine how Vermont's roughly 176,000 Medicaid recipients access coverage in the coming months as federal changes to the program take effect. On October 1st, some immigrants who currently qualify for Medicaid will lose that coverage. On January 1st, most adults must prove they're working, volunteering, in school, or doing community service to get or keep Medicaid. DVHA will collect data to help verify who meets the requirement. The enrollment window for 2027 plans is shrinking to November 1st through December 15th. Medicaid recipients must now renew every 6 months, not every year. Vermont State Police say a suspect is in custody after Vermont Rail System reported thousands of dollars worth of items and metal stolen. Investigators determined Augustine Rivera Rosado, age 48, of St. Johnsbury, had sold multiple stolen items totaling $5,300. And that's what's happening.

0: 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Sure, you have regular customers, but how do you bring in future ones? That's where advertising comes in. A well-planned advertising campaign brings in new business, and that means more profit. But where should you advertise? 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
3: Here's a look at your hometown weather forecast on WCFR.
0: Partly cloudy tonight, the low goes down to 52. A slight chance of showers on Tuesday, otherwise it'll be sunny for most of the day, with a high near 76. Mostly clear Tuesday night with a low near 53. On Wednesday, mostly sunny with a high near 79. Partly cloudy Wednesday night with a low near 56. Showers roll in, possibly a thunderstorm on Thursday, cloudy with a high near 81. Showers continue Thursday night with a low near 61. And a chance of showers Friday morning, otherwise partly sunny, with a high near 81.

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5: Partly cloudy tonight, the low goes down to 52. A slight chance of showers on Tuesday, otherwise it'll be sunny for most of the day, with a high near 76. Mostly clear Tuesday night with a low near 53. On Wednesday, mostly sunny with a high near 79. Partly cloudy Wednesday night with a low near 56. Showers roll in, possibly a thunderstorm on Thursday, cloudy with a high near 81. Showers continue Thursday night with a low near 61. And a chance of showers Friday morning, otherwise partly sunny, with a high near 81.

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1: Say there, Jackson, are you a hep cat? 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

0: It's all about the 80s, and it's totally tubular. 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